0: 97 WVLZ Maryville, Knoxville.
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0: 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I'm Dylan. By now, we've all seen this video because it was everywhere this weekend. There's a wild viral video of a bull bison in Yellowstone charging a grandpa, and this was last Friday. So the bull hooks the grandpa, sends him flying in the air. The good news is this guy's going to be okay. So I'm Dylan. I've done radio both in Idaho and in Montana, and as somebody who lived in that part of the country and went to Yellowstone plenty of times, you hear story after story after story after story. In fact, I have to tell you, I drove through Yellowstone many times in the, 6-7 years I was living in that part of the country. Every time I drove through, you see somebody, some tourist in the middle of a field trying to pet a wild feral animal. It is never pet the wild feral animals. I'm just glad that guy's going to be okay. He's lucky.
1: Yeah, here we go for the 100th time. Hand grenade pins in every line. Throw them up and let something shine. Going out of my f***ing mind. Filthy mouth, no excuse. Find a new place to hang this new

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I don't know if you want to put this on the calendar, a Knoxville Cocktail Fest. So that is Mill and Mine, September 18th. Will we have tickets when that gets a little bit closer? I think so.

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Shine down at Food City Center the 25th of this month. Have we given away all the tickets? No. Thursday and Friday. Listen, if you want to win tickets. Of course, by now you know Shinedown bassist Eric has stepped away from the band's upcoming tour. Here is part of the statement. He said, "I don't know any other way to do this than just off the cuff, so none of this is prepared. But I have to announce that I'm not going to be joining the band on the first part of this tour." He said, "I had a pretty serious mental health crash." I love that he's doing the right thing for him. I love that more musicians are just coming out and being real about it. Because last week we talked about the fact Corey Taylor, of course, Stone Sour and Slipknot, he's seeing three therapists at the same time, but it's working for him, and good for him.

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A new season, new rules. Did you see that post that they did on Facebook? If you're a big fan, you might want to check that out. 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
1: Good afternoon. Watching that volume of traffic increase through downtown here in the last few minutes, right on schedule actually for this time of day. 40 eastbound.

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0: Shinedown is coming to the Food City Center on July 25th, and 93.7 WVLZ has your last call to win your way there.
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